0: Mail address, you go in service, they've ready to respond, Sonoma Township, 22722 M43 Highway, crosses our 23rd and 22nd Street, this would be the ASD home there.
1: Moving for a 73-year-old female who was a victim of assault, and we do a peeing her out. Again, for Maybe Your NS, mail address, you have ready to respond, 22722 M43 Highway, crosses our 23rd and 22nd Street, it's a... Could be for a victim of assault. She's a 73-year-old female with some bumps. She was assaulted with a hairbrush. Eyes been clear. Central's clear. That's 2012.

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0: Central, and I don't wonder if this is just an element.
1: Yeah, 2022.

Metal and Rescue 10-8, 2035.

something to issue requested to 180 Dunkley Ave. If the request of PD for an unknown age female is intact on the ground, she is responsible for requesting a legal help. For something to know. Emergency response to 180 Dunkley Ave. PD's requesting you for a response for an unknown age female on the ground. She is responsive. She is alive. Residential clear, test clear, 2043. Thank you.

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0: 2045.

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You are in requested 32 Meadowland, Beacon Home, Arlington Township, 568 to 248 Avenue. 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

Grand Garage Park is up here in Pacific Party View in the city, address 434 Old Avenue, for a 95-year-old female who fell, reporting no injuries to the stadium. So again, at the end of the last month of rescue, you requested Party View in Hartford, 434 Old Avenue, for a 95-year-old female who fell, reporting no injuries to the stadium. So I'm just going to 22, 14.

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come to arrest you in 3410 here in Preston. 33 to North Lake AFC 12201 and 56th Street. PD out with a AFC resident. Want to mention she's out. 31. But yeah, come to arrest you 2410. It is North Lake AFC 12201, 56th Street. 31-year-old male. She's requesting mental health. Central Clear 2326.

722 Reserve Drive. It's going to be a 50-year-old male who did pass out. He is now conscious, however, still pale in color. Not acting appropriate again. South Haven EMS request at priority 1. 722 Reserve Drive. 50-year-old male who did pass out. He is conscious now. Does have some heart history. He's pale in color. A little alternate eye system clear. Ed.

receive an EMS request at a priority one response to 722 Preserve Drive. This 6-year-old male who had passed out, he is now conscious, does have some heart history, pale in color. Again, South Haven EMS requested a priority one, 722 Preserve Drive. 6-year-old male who had passed out, he is now conscious, does have some heart history, pale in color, advised that he's clear 2345.

0: dispatch for Columbia Township. West page, we got tones, no voice.
1: 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They were for South Haven.
0: Okay, quick.

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morning here in EMS. You requested priority one for a full arrest. Elmina Township, 41375, County Road 653. Going to be an 88-year-old male. Fell out of bed. He's not breathing. Again, the name of your EMS requested a priority one for a full arrest. Elmina Township, 41375, County Road 653. 88-year-old male fell out of bed. He's not breathing. Advice, this was clear at 140.

6, you're clear at 141. 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They're trying to get him maneuvered on the floor so they can start CPR, but it's not starting at this time.

816 Central. It sounds like he's stuck between the bed and a side table. Our caller's unable to get him from unlodged back there. Star's not going to be able to be started. Negative out tunnel for you. Federal Rescue requested to assist on a full arrest. Elmina Township, 41375, County Road 653. Again, Mattawan Fire Rescue, you're requested to assist for the full arrest, 41375, County Road 653, Elmina Township. 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
1: Any battle on not on scene with regards to this is
0: rescue en route or not on scene for the full rescue and disregard. Again, any Madawan rescue that is still en route or have not arrived on scene can disregard at this time. Which is clear what to do.

7316 North Shore Drive, 7366 North Shore Drive, Jensen Irving Park and Motel, site number 1719, for 29-year-old male, it's been abdominal pain, present at 416.

ambulance requested priority 1 to 72958 34th Ave for a 55-year-old female, dizzy and altered. Again, Clover ambulance requested priority 1 to 72958 34th Ave for a 55-year-old female, dizzy and altered. That's why I declare central clear at 205.

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Brendan last year requested for a code 1 transfer to Boston Lincoln Hospital. 88-year-old male, he's been intubated and has leave sat on standby when Brendan got count. Then the end of the last year requested for a 31 transport to Boston Lincoln Hospital. The 88-year-old male, he's intubated and will have leave sat on standby when Brendan got count. 5 to 3, 7 to 3, 7 to 8.

Madawan Rescue to Sierra Batones, Madawan Rescue to Sierra Batones. Family or EMS requested to stage in the area 66599 Oak Ridge Drive. It's going to be for a mental health eval on a 19-year-old male. We have PD en route. He is suicidal. Again, Van Buren EMS requested to stage in the area of 66599 Oak Ridge Drive in Antwerp Township. Mental health eval on a 19-year-old male. We do have PD en route first. And I'll declare such a clear at 324. You are requested to stage in the area 66599 Oak Ridge Drive in Antwerp Township before a mental health eval on a 19-year-old male was threatening suicide. Again, Lawton, you are requested to stage in the area of 66599 Oak Ridge Drive in Antwerp Township for a 19-year-old male who will need a mental health eval. We do have PD and health. And by the clear, social clear at 345.

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0: Oh, apologies. 102, you are clear into the scene. PD states it's going to be mental health evaluation at this time.
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of your EMS, Hartford Rescue requested parties 3 to 62321 66th Street for a 79-year-old male pain in his side. Again, Van Buren EMS, Hartford Rescue requested priority 3 to 62321 66th Street for a 79-year-old male pain in his side. About to clear, such as clear at 428.

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Cranberry Moss response, 31 to Berkshire, 308 East Michigan Ave, apartment 203. 69-year-old female who's feeling lightheaded and feels like her heart's racing. She's on new medication. Again, Danbury Massa, 31 response to Berkshire, 308 East Michigan Ave, apartment 203. 69-year-old female who's feeling lightheaded, her heart's racing, and new meds. And update, it's going to be a priority 3. Again, a priority 3, not a 1. Rise and clear, 637.

0: 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Caller called back stating she's on by POV. You can disregard.
1: Okay, please.

0: What QRVB or EMS, Safer 81 response in Porter Township, 27072 Shaw Road. It's going to be obvious, 31 for protocol. Repeating for Van Buren EMS and Lawton QR for a Priority 1 response at Porter Township, 27072 Shaw Road. Cross streets are 27 and a half at County Road 352 of a 60-year-old male, obvious history of cirrhosis of the liver. Advise when clear in the call, central's clear, 735.
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1: Disregarding responding lot units at 744. Any incoming Lawton units to Shaw Road for 1313, you can disregard. Again, any incoming Lawton units to Shaw Road, you can disregard for 1313, Central Clear, 745.
2: Central 18, we're clear to wreck on the downgrade.
1: Clear, I was just about to get clear, 745.

0: officer, New Mass Hartford Rescue Response, 31 to 58513 Meshiki Trail for a 70-year-old male, difficulty breathing. Again, Van Buren, New Mass and Hartford Rescue Response, 31 to 58513 Meshiki Trail for a 70-year-old male, difficulty breathing in stage 4 COPD. Advise and clear, Central 46.
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0: Hartford 101, clear on the ground at 10:46.

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0: 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The one care center has is disconnected, and we'd like to have one on file.
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0: Houston, if you're in Cessna 2213. 2213, go ahead. It was an accidental push. Keep us on scene. We're going to get some information from the patient.
1: 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Getting more information at 930.

0: Tallahassee. 31 response to 726-33M43 for a 40-year-old male who fell out of his wheelchair and hit his head. Again, Chase EMS. 31 response to 726-33M43 Highway for a 40-year-old male who fell from his wheelchair and hit his head. This will be the South Coast Home AST. Advise the clearance to clear at 936.
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0: 1 Central. Central. For 471, you can disregard. Would you like disregard tone?
1: Clearing that, I'm out with 471. 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Be fine, thanks.
0: Clear. All pop-up fire units that were en route to assist with the missing person, you can disregard for 101. Again, all pop-up fire units that were en route to assist with the missing person, you can disregard for 101. Central's clear at 10:11.

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Mercury, Master requested priority 2 to 417 North Grump Street for PD out with a male. Was it mentioned in email? Again, Dane Brandy, Master requested priority 2 to 417 North Grump Street. PD's out with a male. Was it mentioned in email? Advise the clerk to clear.

0: Three Masters Bond, 32 to 325 Indiana Avenue, apartment 106, for a 74-year-old male who activated his medical arm and advised he has a high pulse rate. Again, GZMS, the 32 response to 325 Indiana Avenue, apartment 106. A 74-year-old male who activated his medical arm and advised he has a high pulse rate. Advise the players to be clear at 10:30.
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2: The address for this was 517 South Graham Street, correct?
1: Negative. That's going to be 417 North Graham Street.

Meyer, you're requested for an odor investigation at 46543 Woodland Drive in Arlington Township on South Scott Lake. Caller advised that there is a chemical smell in her carpet. Again, Bangor Fire requested to 46543 Woodland Drive in Arlington Township for an odor investigation. Caller advised that there's a chemical smell in her carpet that needs to be checked on. Advised to clear at 1039.

0: 5 in route to Bonzo Lake, do not emergent. In route Lake, do not emergent at 1041. 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

0: Decatur, quick response in Van Buren EMS, Authority 1 response in Hamilton Township, 56913 County Road 360 for a 77-year-old male with shortness of breath and dizziness. Repeating for Decatur QR, Van Buren EMS, Authority 1 response in Hamilton Township, 56913 County Road 360 for a 77-year-old male, shortness of breath and dizziness. Advise when clear on the call, if he's clear at 1048.
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Metro Fire, Baker Rescue, Fanbury EMS. You're requesting 31 to the intersection of 60th Street and County Road 376 for a PI accident. Again, Fanbury EMS, Baker Rescue, Baker Fire. You're requesting 31 to the intersection of 60th Street and County Road 376 for a PI accident. 5 and clear, shuttle clear at 1207.

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The Imperial EMS, your request is 31 to Blueberry Hills Assisted Living at 99 Walker Street for a 6-year-old male who fell and hit his head. He is bleeding, but it is under control. Again, the Imperial EMS, your request is 31 to Blueberry Hills, 99 Walker Street for a 6-year-old male who fell and hit his head. He is bleeding, but it is controlled. Advise and clear, sentence clear at 1209.

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0: 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No, no injuries.
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Again, any paper fire, any paper rescue in Route 260th Street in County Road 376 in disregard. Center Square 1214.

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Cross streets are 365 West and Schaefer Lake Road. Have a 500-gallon propane tank leaking. Can hear and smell the gas. Again, Lawrence Fire Drone Service for a propane leak. 63801 Ridge Avenue. Your cross streets are 365 West and Schaefer Lake Road. A 500-gallon propane tank leaking. Gas is smelled and heard. Advise when clearing the call. Bus is clear, 1327.

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0: 888-427-2968. 888-427-2968. They're in Hamilton.
1: Copy. Thank you.

70 westbound on I-94 for an unknown age female. The caller was a passerby. She said she got out of her car and threw up, unknown further. Again, Van Buren EMS, Lawrence QR, you're crossing 42 to near mile marker 50 westbound on I-94 for an unknown age female who got out of her car and threw up, unknown further. Advise to clear Central Square at 1345.

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0: route to mile marker 50. We had an officer in the area, and he was unable to locate. So you can disregard. Again, any units en route to mile marker 50. We had an officer, and he was unable to locate. So you can disregard. Central 1355.
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0: now it is supposed to be South Haven EMS, South Haven EMS, and first responders. Respond priority 1 for medical in Allegan County and Pasco Township. 6888 109th Avenue. 6888 109th Avenue. Priority 1 medical for a 60-year-old female choking. Advising clear. 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
0: 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Okay, this is clear. I'm just dealing with one call there.

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Still needs four.

0: EMS en route to 6888 109th Avenue. Be advised the subject is located outside in the front yard. We are attempting CPR at this time. This is Clear 1420.
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Mass Respond, 31 to Community Mental Health at 1017 Street for a 28-year-old female who's a senior. Again, she's EMS, 31 response to Community Mental Health at 1007 East Wells Street for a 28-year-old female who's a senior. Advise clear, 1452.

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your EMS surplus in pretty wants of Bronson Commons, 23332 Red Arrow Highway, room 335 for a 79-year-old female with difficulty breathing, also having decreased kidney function. Again, Sam, your EMS surplus in pretty wants of Bronson Commons, room 335 for a 79-year-old female with decreased kidney function, also difficulty breathing. Advise if there's citizens there at 1617. Route 1618.

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0: 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Advise and clear, send us clear at 1641.
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0: Southaven EMS, your request is 31 to Lake Arvesta Fire Water Bar and Grill, 06464 County Road 687, for a 25-year-old female whose sugar was low. She passed out. She's awake now, but she is not responding normally. Again, Southaven EMS, your request is 31 to Lake Arvesta Fire Water Bar and Grill, 06464 County Road 687, for a 25-year-old female whose sugar was low. She passed out. She is awake now, but she is not responding normally. Advise the clear she's there at 1755.
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2: 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Southaven clear calling for

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0: Stand by. Your request is near 37404 County Road 388 for a vehicle that is smoky and a red GMT truck. Again, Blue Man Fire, your request is near 37404 County Road 388 for a vehicle that is smoky and a red GMT truck. Advise the clearance officer at 1805.
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Again, any blooming nail fire en Route 23704, County Road 388, in disregard. Central Square 1808.

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It requested Prairie 2 to begin her BD for a mental health eval. Again, Stanford EMS Lawrence QR. It requested to begin 56844 48 Ave. Per PD for a mental health eval. Advise if there's a clear at 1832.

Team Bear Dam Master requested Priority 3 in Pawpaw Township to 4385668M for a medical alarm activation for a 92-year-old female. Upon voice contact, she's weak and vomiting. Again, Van Buren EMS requested Priority 3 in Pawpaw Township to 4385668M for medical alarm activation for a 92-year-old female who is vomiting and weak. Advise and clear, Central Clear at 1836.

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all fire requested to 34426 Edgewater Drive in Pawpaw Township for a tree that fell on a wire. No warrant here, Spark. Yeah, this time. Again, Pawpaw Fire requested to 34426 Edgewater Drive, Pawpaw Township, for a tree that fell on a wire. No arcing or sparking at this time. Advise and clear, since they're at 1941.

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1: Papa 101, I'll show you your route, and do be advised that power is out in the area due to this line.
0: I'm clear on that, thank you.

0: That's from Pop 101. Got a line down on the garage. We'll be contacting the power company.
1: Clear line down on the garage. You guys will be contacting the power company at 1946.

0: EMS, Manawa QR, you're requested to 37086 22nd Street for a 58-year-old male who believes he's going into VTAC. Again, Van Buren EMS, Manawa Rescue, you're requested 31, Elmina Township, to 37086 22nd Street for a 58-year-old male who believes he's going into VTAC. Advise and clear, symptoms clear at 1953.
1: One six.
0: 81 6 in route 1953.